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0: Bruce County Weather.
3: Mainly cloudy tonight, a 40% chance of showers, the temperature dipping to 11 degrees. A 60% chance of showers Thursday and a risk of a thunderstorm, a high of 20, the UV index 6 or high. A mix of sun and clouds Friday, a slight chance of showers, a high of 24.
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Everybody had to pay and pay. A hustle here and a hustle there. New York City is the place where they said, hey.

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3: Bruce County weather.
4: Yellow severe thunderstorm watch in effect for southern Bruce. Going to remain wet through the afternoon with a good chance of showers and the risk of a thunderstorm continuing into tonight with a low of 12. Tomorrow looking cloudy with a high of 20. For the peninsula, mainly cloudy, getting up to 20, but then the temperature falling to 14 through the afternoon. The weekend looking great at this point. Sunshine both days, a high 25 on Saturday, 27 on Sunday.
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1: Evanescence back there. Metallica coming up right now. It's the Hip at the 100th Meridian. 91.9 North, 97.9 South. 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

That specific sentence was probably not written on the box anywhere, but perhaps it should have been just for him. Billy Talent, Afraid of Heights, right here on The Bruce.

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If you do ever find yourself stuck in a bad place on the side of the road and need a help, you know exactly who to look up and call. Right now, David Bowie, it's China Girl, and we are The Bruce.

0: His name is Remy. Remy on the Bruce.
1: Theory of a Dead Man back there. A pioneering group of modern grunge music. Jane's Addiction coming up right now. It's 5440 Sheila. And we are the Bruce.

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1: Summer is officially beginning for many, many, many children out there with school coming to its seasonal end. I remember when I was young, it was like the greatest day of the year when school finally let out. 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I've noticed this generation doesn't have quite the gusto of us back in the day, but I am sure they're looking forward to their summer vacations and all they have planned. We're definitely going to be talking about that kind of stuff in the days and weeks to come. And I just hope that everybody pays a little bit more attention out on the road, knowing that there's going to be more kids running around during the daytime. Sheepdogs, right here on the Bruce.

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I say you look so fine that I really want to make you mine. 4, 5, 6. Come on and get your kicks. 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